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1: It is just past 8 o'clock. Sober is coming up. Ella Langley, Olivia Rodrigo, and here's Ace of Base.

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1: I'm Jenny James. A new U.S. News survey shows just how stressed Americans are about money, with nearly a third avoiding checking their bank balance altogether. This tracks with me. I am so full of anxiety when it comes to money and paying bills. Almost half keep less than $5,000 across all accounts, and many don't even know their savings rate. It shouldn't surprise you that mobile banking dominates, but people still want branches, and more than half of couples keep at least some separate accounts. 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Even so, most customers...
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1: I'm Jenny James. It is time for the FIFA World Cup 2026, and fans are being urged to watch out for fake merch online. The Better Business Bureau says counterfeit jerseys and collectibles are already popping up, often arriving as low-quality items that look nothing like the photos. Experts say to be wary of deep discounts, check reviews, and look for misspellings or blurry logos. 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
1: Coming up, Bruno Mars, Benson Boone, and Alex Warren. Here's Three Doors Down.

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1: I'm Jenny James, and according to a new YouGov poll, a surprising star has topped the list of celebrities that young adults wish they were more like. Going up against figures like Taylor Swift, LeBron James, and Beyonce, by a healthy margin, Gen Z adults chose Zendaya as the celebrity they most want to emulate. I mean, she went from a child Disney star to a globally recognized movie actress and fashion icon so smoothly. She also has a sense of old school fame, deliberately keeping her personal life out of the headlines because she wants to preserve and maintain the joy within herself, her loved ones, and her family. She's very poised. She has a good head on her shoulders. I mean,
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1: It is Monday night with Taylor Swift, Lola Young, Savage Garden, and Taylor Swift on the way. Here's the Backstreet Boys.

0: I love listening to you. It just like brightens my whole day. I listen every day at work. I couldn't get through my work day without it.
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0: 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I'm Jenny James. A new study by the Melanoma Research Alliance found that people take better care of their skin while on vacation than at home. Only about 40% of adults wear sunscreen regularly. Almost 50% prioritize it on trips. Parents, especially diligent, making sure their kids understand sun protection. And experts stress that SPF should be a daily habit, not just for vacations, as unexpected sun exposure, like sitting near windows or traveling, especially in a car.
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1: I'm Jenny James. If you're feeling stressed out, smell pizza. That's right. The smell of freshly baked pizza can significantly reduce stress and boost mood, according to a new study. Apparently, the smell of the melted cheese, the sauce, the dough makes most of us feel comforted and even gives us a mood boost. There is a scientific reason having to do with the part of your brain that deals with emotions and memories, but why think?
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0: 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Maybe celebrate 4th of July. What about Janine?
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1: I'm Denny James. You might be planning your summer vacation, and what makes it perfect? A new study finds that it would last 11 days, be at least 3 hours away from home, and include good food, relaxation, and nice weather. For most, the perfect getaway is at the beach, followed closely behind with the great outdoors. But there's not a lot of room for error, as over 90% say if one thing goes wrong, then it ruins everything. Granted, if you're a parent and you traveled with kids, you know.
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1: You could win $2,500, which is your share of the 250K USA giveaway, so that you can travel this country and see the sights, the landmarks, the national parks, the beaches. 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
2: Probably somewhere in the mountains. 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
1: 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We'll give you that first keyword at 8 a.m.

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And I hope you're having a great night. Welcome back. It's the Krista Cooper Show. Looking ahead, we've got some great music lined up for you, from Benson Boone to the Fugees, Miles Smith, John Mellencamp, and Somber, too. As always, if you've got a song request, hit that talkback mic on iHeartRadio. We'd love to get it on for you. 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
1: 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It's Benson Boone with Beautiful Things. Check it out. He's on the lineup at our iHeartRadio Music Festival. It returns to Vegas this September. It's the 18th and 19th at T-Mobile Arena. We're talking two nights, one stage with Benson Boone, BTS, Cardi B, Snoop Dogg, Weezer. We've got Zara Larsson, Lainey Wilson. The list goes on. It's going to be an epic weekend. And it's your chance now to buy tickets. You want to get them before they sell out. 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

The Capital Region's best variety, 99.5 The River. All right, and if you are feeling exhausted, overwhelmed, and overstimulated all at the same time, well, I've got a new word of the day for you. And this just puts all of those feelings in one word to basically describe how a lot of us are feeling right now. All right, I'll tell you that word coming up. Stick around with me. First, Todd Mellencamp here on the Christy Cooper Show.

It's 99.5 The River. It's Somber with Homewrecker here on the Krista Cooper Show. Well, I came across the word of the day. It's all thanks to the internet. They've pretty much put all of our feelings into one word. If you're feeling exhausted, overwhelmed, and overstimulated all at the same time, then yes, this word is for you. And I'm going to see if I can even pronounce it correctly. Exhausterwhelmulated. Do you get that? Exhausterwhelmulated. I think I did it. Exhausted, overwhelmed, and overstimulated all at the same time. So if you tell someone you're exhausterwhelmulated, chances are they're either feeling it right there with you, or they're going to feel a little bad.

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0: It's 99.5 The River. 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

99.5 The River. Love sharing the good news with you. Another story coming up next where there was a complaint about a kid's lemonade stand that brought police to the scene. But then what happened next? Help these guys make hundreds of dollars. That's next in the good news.

0: The Capital Region's best variety, 99.5 The River. Let's get to the good news. This story out of Kansas City. After a 911 call came in about two young brothers trying to run a lemonade stand. There was a woman out there that was just not happy about these kids running that lemonade stand. So cops responded. They showed up at the lemonade stand. But instead of shutting it down, they bought drinks. They bought snacks. And they went out and encouraged other responders to stop by and visit these two young boys' lemonade stand. In about 30 minutes, they made just under $300 with the amount of people that stopped by to support them. So it's always nice when you can turn a complaint into a feel-good moment. And these officers were like, you know what? These boys are doing a good thing out here, and we are going to support them. That's the good.
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1: 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You get my night going. I love you guys. Woo! I love it.
0: Hey, thanks so much for listening. 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
1: The Capital Region's best variety, 99.5 The River. 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

0: 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And now,
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Keeping the music going for you, Jason Mraz to Pat Benatar. 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

0: 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Check it out. A new study says the key to long-term happiness might be as simple as this: trusting other people. Yeah, researchers found no matter your age, whether you're 18 or 80, having a trusting attitude leads to a greater life satisfaction. And the more you trust, the happier you feel, which actually makes you even trusting more. It's like a happiness loop. There is a twist. The real impact comes from trusting the people closest to you and humanity in general. So if you're looking for lasting joy, and who isn't, maybe starts.
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It's 99.5 The River. And it's just after 3 o'clock. It's the Krista Cooper Show. Coming up, we'll see what the day has in store for you according to the stars. It's your daily horoscopes coming up next. 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

0: 99.5 The River. And I don't know about you, but I can't believe that we're already like halfway through the month of June. Where is the time going? It's Krista, and it's time for your horoscopes today, Tuesday, June 16th. If you're an Aries, a fresh idea could spark something exciting later on. If you're a Taurus, focus on what brings you peace. 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
1: 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Just real people who still remember their OG Hotmail account and maybe still use it. 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

Capital Region's best variety, 99.5 The River. So here is a solution to the soaring gas prices. Do you have an old Barbie Jeep in your garage or in your basement from when your kids were little? Well, one guy has converted a pink Barbie camper, and it has converted it to fill with gas. Drive it. I'll tell you that story coming up.

0: It's 99.5 The River. And what's up? It's Krista. If you feel like there's nothing you can do about the gas prices these days, here's an idea. If you have an old Barbie Jeep or an old Barbie camper in your basement or your garage from when your kids were little, hey, maybe it's time to convert it. There's a guy in Georgia got sick of spending $60 to $90, right, to fill up his actual vehicle that he decided to make mini cars. So he is a handyman. He figured out that he could convert the pink Barbie Dream Camper into an actual vehicle by equipping it with a 2-gallon, 1-piston engine from a power washer. This thing can reach 55 miles per hour and he can get 40 miles on a full tank. He says it costs $3 to fill up and he's been using it to run errands. Now, it does have a little compartment for groceries. I mean, not really much, but it is so funny. And technically, it is not street legal. Okay, I was like, wait, what? No, it is not street legal. He's kind of like has to stay on the sidewalks. And apparently his wife has a mini car too. That's a little red convertible.
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0: the Capital Region's best variety, 99.5 The River. 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

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And from Olivia Dean to John Mellencamp, love that you've got us on this morning. Happy Tuesday. Thanks for starting your day here with us. I am just about out of here. 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I'm on your Facebook, Instagram, TikTok, and YouTube. Take care. 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
1: Tuesday morning, it's Andy and Bob. Good morning, friend.
2: Good morning. I'm melting.
1: Yes, I'm melting. Well, what if you weren't melting? What if you're just resting? And that's what this is all about today.
2: Okay, sounds better.
1: All right, it's coming up in minutes.

0: Cause I gotta have faith. Ooh, I gotta have faith. Because I gotta have faith, faith, faith. I gotta have faith, faith, faith.
1: When you're looking for your favorite artist.
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1: You've come

0: It's Capital Region's best variety, 99.5 The River. Tuesday morning, it's Andy and Bob.
1: I like the idea that I don't have to melt, that I could just be resting instead.
0: Yeah, you're just resting. And that's all our point on our morning motivation today from John Lubbock. John Lubbock says, rest is not idleness. And to lie sometimes on the grass, under the trees on a summer's day, listening to the murmur of the water or watching the clouds float across the sky is by no means a waste of time.
1: That's a lazy person's dream right there.
0: It really is. But it's not lazy. You're resting.
1: Right. And yeah, that's what I try to tell people.
0: Yeah. Yeah. Unless you melted right into the grass, which is possible on days like today.
1: Yeah.
0: All right. That is from John Lubbock. Rest is not idleness. And to lie sometimes on the grass under the trees on a summer's day, listening to the murmur of the water or watching the clouds float across the sky is by no means a waste of time. You'll find our morning motivation on
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0: 99.5 The River. Andy, most of the most important people in your life are named Bob. Is that true?
1: Somehow that seems to have worked out.
0: Yes, yes. Your father, your brother,
1: grandfather,
0: me.
1: You.
0: Yeah. Now, your dad specifically is a very unique personality. Did he ever do anything to embarrass you?
1: Sure. I mean, you know my dad very well now. He's not a talker.
0: No. Nope.
1: I don't know if there's one thing in particular that he's done to embarrass me. And anything that he has done to embarrass me, I won't say on the radio because he'll kill me.
0: But I think the piece is like we all have dad embarrassing like short shorts and high socks moments like that.
1: Oh,
0: right?
1: I love that look for my dad.
0: See,
1: he absolutely
0: me too.
1: Wore
0: I
1: that.
0: I'm embarrassed. Yeah. Maybe now looking back and I'm like, because back then it was the style, man.
1: Absolutely. Oh, absolutely. Yeah. With a cigarette hanging out of his mouth. Oh, that was definitely the dad
0: so
1: look
0: classy.
1: From the 80s.
0: But I don't know. Like with my kids, sometimes I intentionally embarrass them. Like I have the inflatable costumes that I'll get my daughter off the bus every now and again.
1: Yes, and I love that for you guys. Yeah. My dad never did that. He mostly just would not talk to people, which at the time when you're like a tween teenager and like people would come over and they'd like try to have conversations with him and he would just literally stare at them. And he thought he was intimidating them. To me, I was like, you know, he thought that was like, I'm a big truck driver. I'm intimidating people and they know to like behave and stuff like that. To me, I was just like cringing, right? Like, please just be a normal dad and talk to people.
0: Yeah. Well, look, we want to hear from you. How did your dad embarrass you growing up? Use our talkback mic on the free iHeartRadio app. Let us know. We'll find Andy and Bob on Facebook, Instagram, and Threads and join the conversation. Yeah.

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1: A lemonade stand operated by brothers Perez and Ja'Kai Reese in Kansas City got a boost after a 911 complaint prompted police officers to visit the business. Instead of taking action against the stand, though, officers purchased items to encourage colleagues to stop by, and the Kansas City Police Department promoted the stand on social media. The increased support helped the brothers earn nearly $300 in one afternoon, and they plan to continue running the stand throughout the summer.
2: I mean, look, there were two options, right? You know, shut it down, and how bad was that going to look?
1: Sure.
2: Or lean into it and help because the cause is good. I love it. I'm so glad they made the smart choice in that situation. Yeah.
1: But I mean, like, what kind of grump do you have to be to call the police on kids running in lemonade stands? Oh, yeah,
2: you know these people exist.
1: I know, but they how sad do. Are you? That Truly. Makes me so sad for Truly. These kids. But I'm glad that these officers were like gonna do the right thing here and not only stop by and talk to these kids, but then go like more steps forward by like telling their colleagues to stop by and then promoting it on social media so other people would stop by and give these kids praise. It's really cool. If you want to see the social media posts and see all the officers who stopped by to help these kids.
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1: Time for the watch list. There's so much good TV to see. Can you really see it all? Andy's going to help us get through the very best of it. Andy, what are we binging this week? Number one.
2: House of the Dragon. Woohoo! It's back. It's a dark, epic drama set in the world of Game of Thrones, and it's focused on the powerful Targaryen family and their fight for the Iron Throne. Season 3 raises the stakes as more dragons enter the fight. If you like intense drama, dragons, and political power plays, this is must-watch TV. House of the Dragon comes to HBO Max on Sunday.
1: More dragons. More dragons.
2: Love it. Yeah. I can't wait. I'm so excited for this show to come back.
1: Number two.
2: The Agency on Paramount Plus is a sharp, fast-paced drama that dives into the high-stakes world of undercover intelligence and global espionage. So season three turns up the tension with deeper betrayals, risky missions, and even higher personal stakes for the team. So if you're into suspense, twists, and gritty spy stories, this one's definitely worth your time. It comes out Sunday as well.
1: Yeah, I've had this itch to scratch for a little bit. I haven't found much good in this genre for a while, so I'm looking forward to it.
2: Yeah, this one is one of those ones that, like, from the first episode, you are hooked because every twist and turn, you are just trying to figure out what the heck is going on with these shows.
1: Number three.
2: Sugar on Apple TV Plus is a stylish mystery drama following a private investigator digging into a missing persons case that quickly turns into something much darker. So season two comes out Friday and builds on the noir vibe with deeper twists, bigger secrets, and more danger surrounding Sugar's past. If you like slow burn mysteries with a cinematic feel, this one's easy to pull you right into it.
1: And pay attention too, because some of the stuff early on will pay off later in the show.
2: Yeah, I love how they shoot this one so different than a typical TV show. It's really neat how they do it.
1: All right, and one for me. He's desperate to spend more time with his kids, and there's just one problem. Nobody's really making it easy for him. So naturally, the completely reasonable solution is a wig, a British accent, and becoming a nanny with absolutely no business being hired. Are you ready to celebrate Father's Day week to show you the extent Dad will go to spend time with his kids? Mrs. Doubtfire is my suggestion this week. And you will find that on Disney Plus and Hulu.
2: Love that movie. That's so...
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0: 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Time for Did You Know? Breakfast for your brain. Andy, what are we learning today?
1: So did you know the 1993 video game NBA Jam grossed $1 billion worldwide in its first 12 months of release? That's three times as much money as the highest grossing movie of 1993, Jurassic Park.
0: There is more money in video games, no doubt about it. And as a matter of fact, like, you know, I like collecting video games like that. I still, like this past weekend, I still play that original NBA Jam.
1: That's crazy, though. Three times as much as Jurassic Park?
0: Yeah, and we look at that as one of the big money makers of all time. Yeah.
1: Yeah. Did you know wolves do not actually howl at the moon? Wolves howl together in harmony to make it sound like there are more of them together than there actually are.
0: But why are they doing it when the moon is out? I never hear it during the daytime.
1: Interesting. It's a good thought. Maybe they do sort of like the moon better. And finally, did you know about 8.6 million lightning bolts strike the earth every single day? That's roughly 100 every second.
0: Yeah, no wonder it's so hard to get struck by one. Don't go and try to find out how hard it is to get struck by one.
1: Yeah, don't do that.
0: No, that's Did You Know for Tuesday.
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2: 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Yeah, yeah.

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1: Extreme heat warning again. It's about 77 in Leesport and 78 at Rack.
0: What is the task that brings out your procrastination? You're most likely to put it off for whatever reason. All right, Andy, let's go to the talk back mic with Jason.
2: Yeah, it's cut my hedges. I don't like to cut the hedges out in the yard because there's poison in there, and I get poison ivy every single time that I cut my hedges, so I really procrastinate on that one.
1: Yep, I would procrastinate on that too. Keep that poison ivy away.
0: Yeah, so what else do you procrastinate on? Is it just the dishes?
1: Just the dishes. It depends on my mood, right? Like, if I'm in the mood, I'm not going to clean or do something like that too, but dishes are the one that are for sure, like, if Pete goes away... If Pete goes away, he knows that all the dishes need to be cleaned before he leaves.
0: Okay.
1: Or like if he goes away on like a weekend trip, if there's a school trip that he's a, you know, advisor for and he has to leave, because when he comes back, that sink will be filled because I will not do dishes.
0: So I have a question on this. Okay. If you were to say, Pete, while you're away, I'm going to use this one plate, this one fork, this one cup, this one, and you just, when you finished it, clean that one up and put it off the side. Do you think that would be better?
1: Well, I'd have to clean it then. That's the thing. I don't want to clean it. I don't like dirty dishes.
0: Well, true. But if you had to clean just one of them instead of cleaning a mountain. Because guaranteed after the first day, the second day, you don't want to do it.
1: Well, I don't want to clean any of them.
0: Okay.
1: I don't want to clean the first one. The first day, I don't clean any of them. I don't clean Rojo's.
0: Yep. And you love Mother Earth, so you're definitely not doing disposable. So that's
1: No, I'm not doing that. I'm not a monster.
0: It's truly. Okay. Like what task brings out your procrastination? Not at all a monster. No.
1: Just leave it for Pete. Yeah, he'll do it when he gets home. Literally, there was a time and he went away to go visit his brother. Both of our sinks were cleaned. There was a pile on the end. I was like, oh, thank God you're home. And he's like, oh, and I was like, the dishes are out of control. And he was like, oh my God. I was like, can you do these please? Cause we can't cook anymore. He was so happy to be back.
0: I can't cook anymore. All right. What task brings out your procrastination? Let us know. 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

0: It is 99.5 The River. Andy, this is going to be another big moment in culture. What happens often is like fast food joints will have something that's around for a little while, then remove it and then bring it back. And everybody's like, oh, my gosh, like the McRib, right?
1: Yeah, well, that's such a big one. Yeah.
0: But this time, I think something that's very underrated at McDonald's is always the apple pie. That is an underrated, yes. It'll burn the inside of your mouth, but it's still so good treat that they have.
1: Yeah, well, they're bringing it back, which is awesome. They're bringing back their classic fried apple pies for a limited 2-week run. So that's not very long. It starts next Monday. It was first introduced in 1968 and then removed from most menus in 1992.
0: I'm trying to think, because I mean, I know you can still get apple pies, but it's the fried version, I think, is the challenge to try to track down. Yeah.
1: So I think people are going to be really excited, but they're bringing back as part of America's 250th birthday celebration.
0: Yeah. So they switched to the fried pie. They switched from the fried pie to the baked version in September as a health initiative. I'm glad we care about that now, right?
1: I mean, I guess it's nice that they care, but I think people will be excited that the originals are coming back.
0: All right, let's go to the talk back, Mike. What fast food item would you like to see make a comeback? Rachel?
2: Oh, wow. Oh, the parfait from McDonald's. The fruit parfait. It was delicious. It had the berries on top, and it had the yogurt, and then it had the granola in the little cup.
1: Dude, I loved them. There's not a lot that I obviously can eat at fast food places, but that parfait was actually super good.
0: The granola always got thrown out for me.
1: Why?
0: Because I went to open that lid because it was a small little container and the granola went everywhere. When I popped that lid, it just kind of jumped out of me like Mexican jumping beans. And I had nothing else I could do with it but pick it up off the floor.
1: Why were you tearing it apart like that? Just so excited to eat it?
0: No, it's because the way it was always got those snap pop lids like that, no matter what, the contents in it, I need that pop like that. I need a piece of plastic. And then I need each individual little granola wrapped. That way it's easy for me to make sure when I drop them on the floor, I can pick them up and still eat them.
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0: 99.5 The River. Here are the three things you need to know for Tuesday, June 16th. Number one, a B-52 Stratofortress bomber crashed shortly after takeoff from Edwards Air Force Base in California yesterday, killing all eight on board. Investigators say the aircraft was on a routine test mission, and it could take months to determine what caused that crash. Number two, Rod Stewart's taking heat from fans after canceling a concert less than an hour before showtime due to laryngitis, only to post videos of himself the next day flying cross-country to attend a World Cup match. Fans say they understand being too sick to sing, but weren't thrilled to see him celebrate at a soccer game about 24 hours later.
1: Oof, yeah, this is not a good look. The issue isn't really that he went to the game. It's that thousands of fans saw him find his voice again, but really just for Scotland.
0: And number three, a bright green fireball lit the skies across several states on Sunday night. Scientists say it was likely a small piece of an asteroid that burned up in Earth's atmosphere after traveling at about 300 miles overhead.
1: I feel like every time one of these happens, astronomers say meteor, and then the internet says aliens.
0: That's exactly what a cover-up would sound like, right? Mm-hmm. Yeah, those are the three things you need to know for
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2: 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Yeah.

0: the Capital Region's best variety, 99.5 The River. After 8 on Tuesday morning, it's Andy and Bob, and it's nearly time for Ask Andy. Goddess of guidance?
1: Yes, friend.
0: Rachel needs your help because she's got a new coworker that's taking all the credit.
1: Oh, no.
0: This is coming up in minutes.

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0: It is 99.5 The River. Andy has a reputation. It's actually a good one, Andy. She gives really good advice. Okay?
1: I try, yeah.
0: Yes. So the goddess of guidance, ask Andy. It's time to help Rachel out. You ready?
1: I'm going to do my best.
0: Dear Andy, I've recently been promoted at work, which is wonderful because I've been working really hard these past 2 years. Now that I'm in this new department for a few weeks, I'm butting heads with a new coworker. I think she's jealous or maybe threatened by me and my promotion. She's taking credit for my ideas, talking bad about me to other people, and is even rude to my face. I didn't even really know her until about 2 months ago, but now I feel like I have to be so careful around her. How would you suggest I handle working with her now that I'm in this new role? Thanks, Rachel. Ask Andy.
1: Oof. Okay, so Rachel, first and most importantly, congratulations on your promotion because you earned that and you should be really proud of yourself.
0: It
1: stinks that you have to deal with all this other stuff.
0: Right.
1: So now listen, don't get stuck on whether you're trying to figure out if she's jealous or not, because who really cares? You got to focus on the stuff that she's doing. So like taking credit and being rude, talking behind your back, those things are really not okay. So I think here's the move. Document your work, right? You want to keep track of it, speak up in meetings. Say things like, just to build on the idea I shared earlier, right? Like, say things like that. You want to be confident on your contributions to this new department. If it keeps happening, pull her aside privately. You want to keep calm, set expectations with her, keep emotions out of it. If that all doesn't work, then I think you need to get a management involved. But that's the last resort. You want to use facts, like the documents that you've kept. Don't use emotions in this. That never helps. But bottom line is you want to stay professional, stay visible. Do not shrink away, right? There's a reason you are in this new promotion. This is your role now. So you need to own it and don't let someone else take that away from you.
0: I thought we were going to get some of Fleetwood Andy out of this too. And you're going to come up to her and whisper really closely, I'm going to wear your teeth as a necklace.
1: No, not to her. That's what she wants. Do not give that to her.
0: Yeah. The comment I always say is they hate us because they ain't us.
1: The thing is,
0: when you hear them talk and like have that little negative vibe towards you, that means you're absolutely doing something right. The content coming from our Facebook and Instagram. Let's see. Lauren Burrell said, go to HR. I'm sure all employees are aware of the courtesy, dignity, and respect policy. Mm. That's a thing. I never heard of that before. Karen Long, get familiar with your organization's written policies. Make notes on which ones she's breaking. Tony Daskus, invite her for drinks to get to know each other. She probably does feel threatened. Ease the tension by being friendly.
1: That's an option as well.
0: Tony, by the way, I thought it was going to be, you know, we're going to make her an offer. She can't refuse.
1: See, you pull them on your side first, and then that doesn't work.
0: That's right.
1: And you give them the cement shoes.
0: Pull you nice and close. You whisper, I'm going to wear your teeth as a necklace. Look, Rachel does need your help. You still can jump in. Find the Ask Andy post on our Facebook, Instagram.
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1: Late last night, did you actually just like a photo from 2014? Cringe. Been there. Guaranteed human.

0: who treat thrifting like a competitive sport. So somebody listening right now is probably already planning their first trip through those aisles.
1: You got to be there first to get a hold of the good stuff. And number three, the U.S. Supreme Court's declined to hear a challenge to New York's gun industry's public nuisance law. The decision leaves in place a lower court ruling that allows the state and victims of gun violence to pursue lawsuits against gun manufacturers in certain situations. Law has been subject of legal challenges since it was enacted.
0: So whether you follow politics closely or not, that's one of those decisions that could have a long-term impact well beyond New York.
1: That's what you need to know for Tuesday, June 16th on 99.5 The River.

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0: It's the Capital Region's best variety, 99.5 The River. Father's Day weekend is ahead. How did your dad embarrass you growing up? Andy, let's go to the talk back mic with 1F Steph.
1: My dad became a substitute teacher, and I was embarrassed for him, like, just at the thought of him doing that. But he really loves it. And I just think of the kids when we were in school and how mean they were to the subs. But I guess kids today are a lot nicer. But I'm still embarrassed for him because, I mean, substitute teacher. You got to be embarrassed for that guy.
2: Oh, I don't know why that's embarrassing. I can see you being embarrassed if he's like your substitute teacher and you're in school. But I think that's great. If he's loving it, that should be exciting for him.
0: So Peter and Rojo are in a good situation in that Peter does not teach at Rojo's school. Could you see that scenario? If let's move him into the district. Could you see that scenario and how it would play out?
2: She would be so embarrassed.
0: Yeah. Yeah, I'm not.
2: She would be
0: shocked. Yep.
2: So embarrassed if he was the history teacher at her middle school.
0: Yeah.
2: That would not go over well.
0: Yeah, I could see that.
2: But Rojo next year will have my cousin who is the ELA teacher at her school. And she is over the moon excited about that because she is like a cool teacher. Like everybody loves her. Mrs. Sumas is like the coolest teacher.
0: Yeah. Okay.
2: I think that's exciting.
0: We talk a lot about, you know, if I wasn't doing this, I'd be a teacher. And I genuinely believe my kids would not cringe about having me as a teacher. I don't think so.
2: I think you would. You're going to try to be cool like them.
0: Yeah. I'm not trying. Remember that.
2: I just
0: act confidently and move on. It's all about the swagger in which you live your life, Andy.
2: Okay.
0: Yeah. Thanks for coming to my TED Talk. Okay. So how did your dad embarrass you growing up? Use the talk back mic on our free iHeartRadio app and let us know. We're finding Andy and Bob.
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0: Here's everything you need to know today in the Capital Region with Andy and Bob's 518-411 for Monday, June 15th. Number one, thousands filled the streets of Albany over the weekend for the 2026 Capital Pride Parade and Festival. Over 100 floats, groups, and vehicles took part in the parade before celebrations continued in Washington Park. Organizers say it remains the largest Pride celebration in New York outside of NYC.
1: The energy around Albany this weekend was amazing. Pride always feels like one giant reminder that the Capital Region can really show up for each other.
0: Number two, a machinery fire and an industrial property in East Greenbush brought out multiple fire departments Saturday afternoon. Crews found a mulch processing machine and several mulch piles on fire along River Road. Officials say it took about an hour to get everything under control. Thankfully, there were no injuries.
1: Mulch fires are one of those things that I feel like sound small until you realize how fast they can really spread. Huge credit to all the crews that had to battle that heat and smoke.
0: And Knicks fans are still celebrating after New York won its first NBA championship since 1973 Saturday night. The Knicks beat the Spurs in game five of the finals to end that 53-year title drought. Fans across New York spent the weekend celebrating that long-awaited championship.
1: There are grown adults like us right now who have literally never seen a Knicks championship until this weekend. That's crazy. New York sports fans have waited forever for this one, it feels like.
0: That's what you need to know for Monday, June 15th on 99.5 The River.

0: It is 99.5 The River. Tuesday morning, it's Andy and Bob. Time for the look ahead. Fran, what are we talking about tomorrow?
1: Well, we got One Must Go Wednesday coming up tomorrow, and we're going to be picking between three TV dads. So will it be Tim Taylor, Dan Connor, or Danny Tanner that has to go?
0: Each one of them are really important in our childhoods, like very different ways, okay? Danny Tanner and Dan Connor, two very different cats.
1: Plus, we got Hour 2 coming up tomorrow, how we can enjoy your trip and actually enjoy that vacation instead of being exhausted on it.
0: You've already overpaid for it. Don't overplan it. All right, that's the look ahead. Best part of our day is minutes away.

0: 99.5 The River. It's Andy and Bob looking back on the show that was. What was the best part of your day today, friend?
1: Rachel reminded me about the delicious McDonald's parfait when we talked about what fast food we want to come back. I totally forgot about it, but man, that was so good.
0: I think if we really sat back and looked at the fast food items that are no longer on the list, we could come up with several dozen. And I always say, like, I order the same thing every time. So it kind of blows me away that a couple dozen items.
1: Sure.
0: Yeah. Best part of my day today. I don't think I ever do this. I never go back to the start for my best part and go back to our quote. But our morning motivation this morning, this has all been World Cup themed in football, soccer. The worst blindness is only seeing the ball, meaning that you
1: really
0: got to see.
1: I did like that one too.
0: Yeah, more than just the problem or what's directly in front of you. Make sure you see the field, the teammates, the obstacles, and your goal. And I think the more we do that, the more we find success. There's a lot of space out there.
1: Yeah, yeah. I think that might have been the first time you went back to the start of the show as well. But I liked that one as well, so I'm glad you did. If you missed any part of the show, you can listen to it anytime with Andy and Bob anytime. 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
0: Just do us a favor. Do someone else.
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1: It is just past 10 o'clock. Bruno Mars on the way. Red Hot Chili Peppers. We'll also hear from Madonna and Alex Warren. Here's The Police.

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0: 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More music, more variety. I'm Jenny James. If it is really hot, exercising or playing sports in that extreme heat can be extremely dangerous. High temperatures and humidity mess with your ability to sweat effectively, and that can lead to dehydration, heat exhaustion, even heat stroke. Once it hits 90, it's time for extreme caution. Your best bet is to exercise early or late, stick to the shade, hydrate like it's your job, and buddy up so someone's got your back at all times. If you feel dizzy, nauseous, or weak, stop immediately and cool down, because
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It's 99.5 The River. So we've got Teddy Swims on the way for you, plus Cranberries, Def Leppard, and Olivia Dean. Right now it's Billy Idol.

0: 99.5 The River. I'm Teddy James. Summer heat can be brutal on your smartphone, causing it to overheat and potentially suffer permanent damage. High temperatures can break down heat-sensitive components, balloon batteries, even cause screens to separate. So it's important to keep your phone cool and avoid the issues. Maybe keep it out of direct sunlight and definitely...
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1: I'm Jenny James. 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We're talking bright orange, neon yellow, hot pink, bright red. They're much easier to spot underwater, making them a smart safety choice for kids. Yeah, supervision is still key, but visibility matters in emergencies. The best way to prevent drowning, though, is with formal swim lessons.
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1: Just past 1 o'clock with Chaperone coming up next. We'll hear from TLC and Britney Spears, Journey, and Ella Langley. Here's Rod Stewart.

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1: I'm Teddy James. Porsche has reimagined Disney and Pixar's Toy Story characters into luxury vehicles. They're going to have three Porsche 911 models inspired by Woody, Buzz Lightyear, and Jesse. These cars have gone all out. You will know exactly what movie and what character they are. They're going to sell those cars as part of a charitable program that benefits Big Brothers Big Sisters of America, the American.
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Hi, it's Tracy. Good afternoon. So Father's Day coming up on this Sunday. If you haven't bought a gift for Dad yet, I'm going to save you from making a big mistake in two songs.

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0: 99.5 The River. Hi there, it's Tracy. Father's Day coming up on Sunday. Always had trouble buying something for my dad. He'd be like, I don't need anything. And he's right. Guys don't need or want anything for Father's Day. This year, I left it completely up to my kids. They're 15 and 17 now, so they're going to tell me what they want to do for dad. I'll make it happen. But if you haven't gotten anything for dad yet, this information is for you, because according to a list of gifts that dads really don't want, you can skip the world's best dad mug, the dated Hawaiian shirt, the car seat covers, and maybe, just maybe, the nose hair trimmer. I think we actually got one of those for my husband once, because nothing says I love you quite like pointing out that he has not the best grooming habits. They also say to avoid novelty socks, goofy ties, and underwear with funny sayings. Apparently, dad has enough of those to last a lifetime. And here's the kicker. The average person spends $196 on Father's Day compared to around $270 on Mother's Day. So not only are dads getting less, they're getting nose hair trimmers. So honestly, I think most dads would rather have an afternoon with their family, something off the grill, and maybe permission to take a nap in the recliner without anyone asking them to fix the water.
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99.5 The River. Stick around. Going to tell you how you can win some Evanescence tickets right after Olivia Dean. First, it's Pat Benatar.

0: 99.5 The River. Hi, it's Tracy, and Tracy's Talkback tickets this week are lawn tickets to see Evanescence live at Albany Med Health System at SPAC on June 23rd. Thanks to Live Nation, I've got a bunch of tickets, and you can get in the running for a pair of them if you answer a simple question. Since the Evanescence big hit is Bring Me to Life, I just want to know what instantly brings you to life. My brain goes to my coffee in the morning. It absolutely does. But maybe it's a walk outside for you or listening to your favorite music. I don't know, dancing. Dancing it could be. 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

0: 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It just like brightens my whole day. I listen every day at work. I couldn't get through my work day without it.
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0: 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Hi, it's Tracy, and it's time for your 4 o'clock pick-me-up. I kind of scour the area and the goings-on and try to find some positivity to share with you in the 4 o'clock hour on each of my shows. And I love doing this because there is a lot of positivity out there among all the other crap, I like to call it. This one, as a parent, I want to ask, have you ever wished there was a place where you could actually finish a cup of coffee, maybe answer an email, and let your kids kind of play safely at the same time? Well, four local moms had that exact thought, and instead of waiting for someone else to create it, well, they just built it themselves. It's called Tiger Mama, and it just opened at 302 10th Street in Troy. It's designed as a third space for families, with play areas for kids, workspaces for parents, and room to connect with other caregivers. The founders say they wanted to create a place where moms and dads don't have to feel so alone. I love this. Sometimes the best businesses aren't started to make money. They're started to solve a problem and to bring people together. And I'm sure they're going to wind up making some money. I mean, I would think. But anyway, your 4 o'clock pick me up. Well, if you've ever thought someone should do something about this, maybe you're that someone. Four local moms were, and now the Capital Region has a brand.
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0: Kitty. 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And honestly, somewhere there's a person who loves Hello Kitty and spam so much that this is like the greatest day of their life. But I feel like the rest of us are just trying to figure out who woke up one morning and said, you know who would be a great collaborator with our canned meat? Hello Kitty, of course. Duh.
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99.5 The River. Hey, it's Tracy. Up next, I'm going to share with you a date night idea for the married, the single, for all of us. That's in 2 songs.

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0: 99.5 The River. Hi, it's Tracy. So are you looking for a date night idea? I have one that doesn't cost a lot and, well, it's a little bit different. It's actually trending right now. It's called an admin date. So instead of meeting for dinner or drinks, couples or even friends sit down together to tackle all those annoying little life tasks you've been putting off. Paying bills, answering emails, canceling subscriptions, making appointments, all the grown-up stuff nobody wants to do. Oh my gosh, I have so much of that. And somehow, doing it together makes it feel less painful. I feel like this actually would work. You grab a coffee, you put on some music, maybe order takeout, and before you know it, your to-do list is gone. And honestly, I just really love this. Nothing says romance like, honey, I finally renewed the car registration. But think about it. How good would it feel to spend 1 hour getting your life organized and then have the rest of the weekend completely guilt-free? Like, that's the kind of date that might actually reduce stress instead.
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0: 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Hi, it's Tracy. So are you planning a trip to Saratoga this summer? Gonna head to the track? Maybe this will help you decide which day to go on, because they've come out with their list of freebies and some of this stuff is really good. I feel like they're really stepping it up. So they just announced the 2026 giveaway schedule at Saratoga Racecourse. Here are some of the really cool things. You can snag a patriotic tumbler on opening weekend. It's nice looking too. I saw it online. A soccer jersey on July 10th. Obviously, that's connected to World Cup being here. Well, at least I think it is. A Saratoga belt bag on July 17th. A straw cowboy hat on August 2nd. And a flannel shirt on Labor Day. Gosh, these are some good things. I feel like this is like a step up. They also have collectible pins throughout the meet and even a stuffed horse for kids on Kids Day. So cute. So the question is, how many days do you need to go? If you're a collector, the answer is...
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1: 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It's Tracy. You want to score some last minute tickets to see Evanescence at SPAC next week? I'm going to tell you how to get in the running in two songs.

0: 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I love listening to you guys in the car on the way home. 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

0: 99.5 The River. Hi, it's Tracy, and Tracy's talkback tickets this week are for Evanescence. They're going to be at Albany Med Health System at SPAC next week, June 23rd, and you could be there too by answering a simple question. 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That's in honor of Bring Me to Life, of course, by Evanescence. Such a great song. Imagine being out at SPAC on the lawn for Evanescence, kicking off your summer a couple days after summer officially starts. So you're going to want to get in the running. You're going to want to be there. What brings you to life? Maybe being at that concert will bring you to life. That's not going to help you get it. I'm going to randomly select from everyone who leaves a talk back. Whatever brings you to life, you have an equal chance of getting in the running for a pair of lawn tickets. I'll be reaching out to people at the end of the week. 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
1: 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Hi, it's Tracy. Up ahead, are you a phone zombie? Well, you might be, and I'm going to help you not be in 2 seconds.

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So good. It's almost like you made it yourself. 99.5 The River. 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

0: 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Hey, it's Tracy. Got a question here for the parents out there. So after the kids go to bed, do you like check your phone and then find yourself like completely sucked into watching video after video? I'm totally guilty of this. And my kids know it too, because they'll wake up, I'll be sending them all kinds of reels. Texting them all kinds of reels. I'll send them that reel that says, if you think I'm going to stop sending you reels, you're crazy. But anyway, experts have a name for this. It's called being a phone zombie. I don't like this at all. It's that late night scrolling session that starts innocently enough, because let's be honest, it's often the first quiet moment you've had all day, but then you just get sucked in. And mental health experts are saying these extra hours on your phone can leave you feeling like anxious, irritable, and even contribute to depression. So the good news is you don't have to give up the downtime. You just got to train yourself to use it differently. You know, give your phone a bedtime. Put the kids to bed, then put your phone to bed, and then maybe use that 10 or 15 minutes doing some stretching or reading a book. I'm sure you're not going to get sucked in as you would if you were on the phone watching videos. And if you're thinking that this sounds impossible, I don't know, maybe start slowly.
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2: 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Two more men.

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0: 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Phil Collins, Ella Langley, Olivia Rodrigo with that new music. 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
1: 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Yeah.

Mix 98.1, today's variety. I'm Michelle Faye. And hey, if you're looking for something fun, August 15th is the Battle of the Bands in Defiance. 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

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I've been

The best variety of the 80s, 90s, and today, 99.5 The River. So you got to think about it. Would you consider going on an admin date? This might make sense for you. I'll explain next.

0: 99.5 The River. So you got those boring responsibilities, those bills that need to get paid. Well, doing it alone, never fun. That's why you have to set up an admin date where you call your friend, your couple, your roommate, and then you meet up at a coffee shop or a bar and you work on those, right? 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Doing that with somebody that you care about.
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2: France takes down Senegal 3-1 in group play action. 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